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2: Your Allegheny Communications forecast. Tonight will be partly cloudy with a low of 62. Tomorrow, expect mostly cloudy skies with a high of 87. Tomorrow night will be cloudy and humid with occasional rain and a late thunderstorm with a low of 67. I'm Tri-State Area's meteorologist Jason Caterina.
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2: Your Allegheny Communications forecast. Tonight will be partly cloudy with a low of 62. Tomorrow, expect mostly cloudy skies with a high of 87. Tomorrow night will be cloudy and humid with occasional rain and a late thunderstorm with a low of 67. I'm Tri-State Area's meteorologist Jason Caterina.
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A bride allegedly set fire to the church where she was supposed to get married as a way of backing out of it. 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

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I'm Patty J. Heading out of the studio right now. You can catch me back here Sunday night. I'll be with you from 8 until midnight, leaving you with Alice in Chains. Don't go anywhere, though. We got Scratch or Sniff coming up here.

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3: 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Welcome to the show. It is Scratch and Sniff. My name is Malcolm.
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0: remixing your faves like that Metallica right there and turning you on to what's next. This band is called Ninth Key. Track is Happy Feels Like It. If you're curious about them, features Echo, this cat out of Vegas who's kind of like a rapper, new metal rapper thing here. Very cool tune, though. Let's do it up here. This is Happy Feels Like.
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0: called Exit Wound, and Kristen and I were talking about the lyrics of that one a little earlier on.
1: Oh my God, they just slapped me across the face and grabbed my attention. Marilyn Manson, also a really good actor, by the way. One of my favorites to see on the screen. Had Enough, Breaking Benjamin, right before that, the Pharaoh remix.
0: Foo Fighters, Everlong, the Neo Tech remix, did a new joint from 9th Key. Track called Happy Feels Like, if you're into rap rock.
1: And Metallica to get it all going with Enter Sandman, the Teddy Cream remix, except we don't want the Sandman here because we're not ready to go to bed.
0: No, we are not. Amy Lee and Evanescence coming your way next.
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3: 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We're just here for the good times, and Evanescence are on tour right now, and dude, Amy Lee sounds the best she ever has. Here's Going Under, it's the Bambi remix on Scratch and Sniff.
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0: Scratch and Sniff. The band is called Unpeople. They're a new band, and the song is called Friends. I don't know, they're very technical, too. Like, if you watch the video, they're, like, heavy and smiling, but they almost have that, like, System of a Down, like, technical vibe.
1: It's, like, wholesome but creepy at the same time. These Brits, it's from their debut album, We Are Unpeople, which will come out in October. Here's Friends on Scratch and Snoop.

0: Scratch your sniff with new Papa Roach. Track is called See You in Hell. Jacoby hooking up with this rapper dude. He's from India, Hanumankind. I think that's the way you say his name. I don't know. Kristen and I, we keep going round and round on this one, don't we? Hanumankind, something like that.
1: We're just going to go with it. We're just going to stick with Hanumankind from season 2 of Devil May Cry, which is that new animated series on Netflix, which you got to check out. Some Pop Evil before that. Paranoid, Crash and Burn, the Zardonic remix.
0: People with Friends. These guys are out of the UK and they're smiling and rocking. Falling in Reverse, Voices in My Head, the Lorai remix.
1: Plus the pipes of Amy Lee to sit in your ears. Evanescence Going Under, the Bambi remix. God, I'm obsessed with her.
0: Heading to Boston when we get back. Got classic Aerosmith remixes on Scratch and Sniff.
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3: So you got it on Scratch and Sniff. My name is Malcolm, and the lovely lady to my left over here is
4: Kristen Lee Warren. And weren't Aerosmith supposed to do a tour, a farewell tour, and then it couldn't happen, right? Because Steven Tyler got sick?
3: Yeah, something like that. I mean, it seems to be a long line of classic rockers that go on tour and saying it's their last tour, and then it never really is. Kind of like Motley Crue, kind of like Kiss, kind of like Aerosmith.
4: They just can't say goodbye, can they? All right, let's dream on with Aerosmith. It's the Grizz remix on Scratch and Sniff.

0: Keeping that rock thing going. New music from Let Down. This is Do It For The Love.
1: Apparently a tour is happening, that so make sure that they do it. First new music this year. Here we go.
0: Scratch it, Snip. Man on a

0: Scratch and Sniff with Architects. The song is called Broken Mirror. And, oh, man, I'd be scared about breaking mirrors. And, you know, it could have like 7 years of no hits.
1: That'd be horrible. That song's about their inner demons. And mine just wants the AC blasting on me full speed. 30 Seconds to Mars right before that. The Kill, the Dimitak remix is what you heard.
0: Puddle of Mud, Blurry, the Cyberpunk remix. Did new music from Let Down, Do It for Love. And Aerosmith got that thing rolling.
1: Yes, it did. And we're going to say goodbye to them, even though they can't say goodbye to us. But we're not saying goodbye to you. Hold up. More Scratch and Sniff is on deck.
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0: written in 25 minutes. Producer Roger Bain told the band that they needed like one more little short song to finish up the album. Tony Iommi hit that famous riff during a little lunch break. The rest is music history.
1: I can barely send a text in 25 minutes. Black Sabbath, the Yussie remix on Scratch and Sniff.

0: Scratch and Sniff. The band is called Hollow Pact and Tear. And like, I don't know why, but every time I see the name of that band, I feel like a hollow point. You know, like maybe I've been holding on to pistols too much or something, like, you know, ammunition, like hollow points, you know?
1: I just think of Sleepy Hollow. But I'm also thinking of Deftones right before that. That's a name we can't jack up. Change in the House of Flies, the Luke Lethal remix.
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0: $0.94. 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
4: All right, you got it on Scratch and Sniff. You know, Disturbed, David Draiman, did an album back in 2022. It was called Divisive. And he wrote this song about a power-hungry tyrant, and that happens to be Putin from Russia.
5: I can think of another tyrant. Batman, it's the Cornell remix on Scratch and Sniff.

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0: dude and wrestler and rocker, and that is Fozzie, I Know Evil.
1: Buck Cherry before that, Crazy Bitch, which is a title I wear proudly, VDJ JD Remix.
0: I was going to say, you don't even have to have a Crazy Bitch t-shirt on.

0: This from 2022 just coincided when Russia invaded Ukraine. 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
1: Bad man and crazy bitches. That's what happens on Scratch and Sniff. More of it coming. Hold on.
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4: 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Super good. 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

0: remixing your faves, turning you on to what's next. This is New Cage, the Elephant, and we're about to put on our swimsuits and get out the beach towels. Beaches in Tennessee.
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0: 2 hours of mixing, remixing, and new music. That is The Who with Lost Soul. That one's got Johnny from Nothing More in there.
1: Yeah, nothing like some Mongolian folk metal to get your soul going. Kid Rock with Ba Wa Da Ba to throw it back, the Lower Than You remix.
0: Some Creed in there with Higher, the Wasted Tuition remix. And I want to know who the hell comes up with all these remix names, because like Wasted Tuition, that's kind of a cool remix name, you know?

0: That is 1000%. I'm all about the wasted tuition. New music from Cage the Elephant, Beaches in Tennessee. Played you some Rage Against the Machine, Guerrilla Radio, the Plan B remix to kick off this first weekend of August with you.
1: Oh, man. Are we ever going to get a Rage Against the Machine tour? Are they ever going to come back? Is that ever going to happen?
0: We're going to light a candle and ask the music gods. But thank you. Thank you for hanging with us this weekend. We appreciate you for doing so. And make sure to do it again with us in 7 days.
1: Yeah, sounds good. We're out of here. Have a good, fun, safe rest of your weekend. Scratch and Sniff. Get it back.
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1: Berlin. Your Allegheny Communications forecast: overnight will be partly cloudy with a low of 63. Saturday will be mostly cloudy with a high of 85. Saturday night, expect cloudy and humid conditions with occasional rain and a late thunderstorm with a low of 67. I'm Tri-State Area's meteorologist, Jason Caterina.
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1: Phone screener Tommy may or may not be stalking British influencers Josh and Jace.
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2: Your Allegheny Communications forecast: overnight will be partly cloudy with a low of 63. Saturday will be mostly cloudy with a high of 85. Saturday night, expect cloudy and humid conditions with occasional rain and a late thunderstorm with a low of 67. I'm Tri-State Area's meteorologist, Jason Caterina.
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1: Your Allegheny Communications forecast: overnight will be partly cloudy with a low of 63. Saturday will be mostly cloudy with a high of 85. Saturday night, expect cloudy and humid conditions with occasional rain and a late thunderstorm with a low of 67. I'm Tri-State Area's meteorologist, Jason Caterina.
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1: Your Allegheny Communications forecast overnight will be partly cloudy with a low of 63. Saturday will be mostly cloudy with a high of 85. Saturday night, expect cloudy and humid conditions with occasional rain and a late thunderstorm with a low of 67. I'm Tri-State Area's meteorologist, Jason Caterina.
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1: Your Allegheny Communications forecast overnight will be partly cloudy with a low of 63. Saturday will be mostly cloudy with a high of 85. Saturday night, expect

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2: So you drove there, stood in the candy aisle, and acted like you were reading the ingredients to Skittles? And what did you say to them, Tommy?
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4: You didn't say anything?
2: Not a thing.
3: They literally walked behind me, and they were like talking to other people. I'm like, oh, I don't want to interrupt them. And they went in the back, and I was like, I'll just check out every electronic item in the entire store.
1: Literally went through the employees only area.
3: Yeah, yeah. Okay. And then they never came back out.
5: No, they just escaped through the back.
3: Guess what I did? 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
5: So you drove around the back to see if they had actually tried to sneak out on you.
1: Hey, is that that candy pervert? It is. Get him.
3: Yeah,
5: the guy that was talking about tapioca dextrin.
1: Hi there. 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
1: Your Allegheny Communications forecast: overnight will be partly cloudy with a low of 63. Saturday will be mostly cloudy with a high of 85. Saturday night, expect cloudy and humid conditions with occasional rain and a late thunderstorm with a low of 67. I'm Tri-State Area's meteorologist, Jason Caterina.
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2: Your Allegheny Communications forecast. Today will be mostly cloudy with a high of 85. Tonight, expect cloudy and humid conditions with occasional rain and a late thunderstorm with a low of 67. I'm Tri-State Area's meteorologist Joe Lundberg.
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2: Your Allegheny Communications forecast. Today will be mostly cloudy with a high of 85. Tonight, expect cloudy and humid conditions with occasional rain and a late thunderstorm with a low of 67. I'm Tri-State Area's meteorologist Joe Lundberg.
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I said my bitch get ready to go. 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
2: Your Allegheny Communications forecast. Today will be mostly cloudy with a high of 85. Tonight, expect cloudy and humid conditions with occasional rain and a late thunderstorm with a low of 67. I'm Tri-State Area's meteorologist Joe Lundberg.
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1: Phone screener Tommy may or may not be stalking British influencers Josh and Jace.
2: So you drove there, stood in the candy aisle, and acted like you were reading the ingredients to Skittles? And what did you say to them, Tommy?
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4: You didn't say anything?
2: Not a thing.
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3: Guess what I did? 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
1: Hey, is that that candy pervert? It is. Get him.
3: Yeah,
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99.5 DZN, Ethan D. I've crawled out of the back of my Dragula into the studio. I'm hanging out with you for part of your Saturday. I'm until 3. I'm barely alive, but I'm here. Cumberland Moose was a lot of fun last night, but...

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2: Your Allegheny Communications forecast. This afternoon will be mostly cloudy with a high of 86. Tonight, expect cloudy and humid conditions with occasional rain and a thunderstorm late with a low of 68. I'm Tri-State Area's meteorologist, Joe Lundberg.
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Green Day has released their original soundtrack for Nimrods, the upcoming comedy film inspired by the band's early touring days. The 30-track collection spans career highlights from Billy Joe Armstrong, Mike Dirnt, and Trey Cool, alongside new and previously unreleased material tied to the film.

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Ethan D with you for your Saturday. I'm in till 3. Hope you guys having a good weekend. I hope the weather's treating you good. It's not too bad out there. It's Sum 41.

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1: Tri-State's Rock Station, the 69th Annual Garrett County Agricultural Fair kicks off August 1st and runs through August 8th. 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

99.5 DZ and Chad Smith has confirmed Red Hot Chili Peppers will begin writing their next album in September. He says, we write music, we have some ideas floating around, but when we write together, which we are starting to do in September, we'll write for 6 to 8 months, and then that'll be the music that we make for the record. So they're always kind of working on stuff, but nothing real solid till they all sit down together and get the groupthink going. Right now it's Alice in Chains on DZN.

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A landlord in LA is probably breaking the law after he told tenants they weren't allowed to have a stove. I feel like that's absolutely illegal. Right now it's 3 Days Grace.

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It's like 2 or 3 minutes past, so I can say afternoon now. I think it's time for a little Pearl Jam. 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

99.5 DZN, a Lollapalooza After Show Wednesday, produced what will likely be the oddest collaboration at the Chicago Festival this year, as the Smashing Pumpkins brought on a special guest, actor Barry Williams, who was famously known as Greg Brady from the Brady Bunch, to perform the sitcom's 70s hit, It's a Sunshine Day. Interesting. Here's Papa Roach. 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

0: 99.5 DZN. So Tom Holland says there is a detailed succession plan that's been in development since completing Spider-Man No Way Home for him to pass the Spider-Man baton. And of course, just the other day, I can't remember which Marvel exec it was, but they came out and said, yeah, we want to bring in Miles Morales to the MCU. So I'm assuming that's the way they're going to do it, which would absolutely be amazing. Right now it's 9 days. It's DZN.
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1: Phone screener Tommy may or may not be stalking British influencers Josh and Jace.
2: So you drove there, stood in the candy aisle, and acted like you were reading the ingredients to Skittles? And what did you say to them, Tommy?
3: Nothing.
4: You didn't say anything?
2: Not a thing.
3: They literally walked behind me, and they were like talking to other people. I'm like, oh, I don't want to interrupt them. 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
3: Yeah, yeah. Okay. And then they never came back out.
5: No, they just escaped through the back.
3: Guess what I did? 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
1: Hey, is that that candy pervert? 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Get him.
3: Yeah,
5: the guy that was talking about tapioca dextrin.
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I'm in for a little while longer, until 3. 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
2: Your Allegheny Communications forecast. This afternoon will be mostly cloudy with a high of 86. Tonight, expect cloudy and humid conditions with occasional rain and a thunderstorm late with a low of 68. I'm Tri-State Area's meteorologist, Joe Lundberg.
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1: 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So Avenged Sevenfold released four new songs called Statica on July 23rd with no single, no announcement, no press, and the backlash was immediate. The band now refuses to compromise.

think they've come out and said anything about it, though, yet. I don't know. It's not my cup of tea, but I mean, if they're happy with it, I don't know. Anyway, here's some old events that's folded.

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1: 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Netflix is being sued for $105 million after an unencrypted master copy of an unreleased Nicolas Cage film was stolen from its Los Angeles office. Apparently, the Netflix

film was a World War II spy thriller that was, you know, starring Nicolas Cage. Now, how funny is it that what they stole was a Nicolas Cage film? Very, very national treasure of them. Maybe Nicolas Cage should make a movie about his movie being stolen. I don't know. What do you think?

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99.5 DZN, Ethan D hanging out one more hour on this Saturday afternoon. I hope you guys are having a good weekend. Turn up the tunes. It's Pearl Jam. 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
2: Your Allegheny Communications forecast. This afternoon will be mostly cloudy with a high of 86. Tonight, expect cloudy and humid conditions with occasional rain and a thunderstorm late with a low of 68. I'm Tri-State Area's meteorologist Joe Lundberg.
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So, Five Finger Death Punch fans, rejoice! Zoltan Bathory once again spoke about the band's upcoming 10th studio album, Legacy, and said that the band is nowhere near ready to slow down or retire. So, no slowing down for the Death Punch crew. Here's Blue on Black, it's DZN.

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Signing off this Saturday afternoon. I'm out of here. I hope you guys enjoy the rest of your weekend. I will catch you Monday at 2 o'clock. Right now, it's Breaking Benjamin. It's DZN. Catch you later.

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0: Nirvana right here on 99.5 DZN, going on beginning today is the 69th annual Garrett County Agricultural Fair, and it runs through all the way through next Saturday. Don't miss out on the food, rides, games, and all the fun that you know and love with the Garrett County Fair. 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That is this Monday. You don't want to miss the fun with DZN coming up at the Garrett County Fair. 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
2: Your Allegheny Communications forecast. This afternoon will be mostly cloudy with a high of 86. Tonight, expect cloudy and humid conditions with occasional rain and a thunderstorm late with a low of 68. I'm Tri-State Area's meteorologist Joe Lundberg.
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0: 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We're proud to call this home.

Ready for football? We are too. Frostburg State University Bobcat football once again right here on 99.5 DZN. The season will kick off September the 5th for the Bobcats as they're on the road to start the year against the Shepherd Rams. Frostburg State football right here

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0: Florence and the Machine right here on 99.5 DZN. We're getting close to that back to school season. I just swung by Target a couple days ago and saw that all the back to school stuff was in the back of the store, so it probably is happening everywhere else too, which means we can help out families in our listening area who are sweating to get all those school supplies for their kids. Mineral County Stuff the Bus is taking place this upcoming Friday, August 7th from 9 until 5 at the Family Dollar in the Kaiser Mall. We can ensure every student in Mineral County can start the school year up for success. We're collecting backpacks, pencil cases, notebooks, composition books, paper, crayons, colored pencils, highlighters, scissors, hand sanitizer, glue, and all that school supply stuff. 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It's brought to you by Potomac Highlands United Way. 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
2: Your Allegheny Communications forecast this afternoon will be mostly cloudy with a high of 86. Tonight, expect cloudy and humid conditions with occasional rain and a thunderstorm late with a low of 68. I'm Tri-State Area's meteorologist Joe Lundberg.
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2: So you drove there, stood in the candy aisle, and acted like you were reading the ingredients to Skittles? And what did you say to them, Tommy?
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4: You didn't say anything?
2: Not a thing.
3: 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I'm like, oh, I don't want to interrupt them. 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
3: Yeah, yeah. Okay. And then they never came back out.
5: No, they just escaped through the back.
3: Guess what I did? 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
5: So you drove around the back to see if they had actually tried to sneak out on you.
1: Hey, is that that candy pervert? It is. Get him.
3: Yeah,
5: that's the guy that was talking about tapioca dextrin.
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0: Pearl Jam right here on 99.5 DZN. The spirit of Ozzy Osbourne is set to live on this fall as a part of Universal Studios' Halloween Horror Nights at the Orlando and Hollywood theme parks. It was just revealed that the amusement park will stage a haunted house inspired by the Prince of Darkness himself. It's one of several haunted houses that will be populated within the two parks this Halloween season, with Evil Dead Burn, Hellraiser, Stranger Things 5, and Sinners-themed haunted houses being a part of the festivities. Additional attractions are varying depending on location, but super cool that we're going to get an Ozzy Osbourne-themed haunted house at those locations. More to come. 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
1: Your Allegheny Communications forecast. Tonight, expect cloudy skies with high humidity. There will be intermittent rain and a chance of a late thunderstorm. The temperature will drop to 68 degrees. I'm Tri-State Area's meteorologist, Jason Caterina.
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0: Bad Wolves right here on 99.5 DZN. The folks out at Loudwire put together a pretty fun list. They ranked and put together the best metal album and song of each year of the 1980s. They started 1980 off with Heaven and Hell being the album of 1980. 1981, Diary of a Madman from Ozzy Osbourne. Iron Maiden's Number of the Beast was the 1982 album pick. In 1983, it was Holy Diver from Dio. You had Iron Maiden's Power Slave from 84. Exodus is Bonded by Blood in 85. Metallica's Master of Puppets for 86. King Diamond's Abigail for 87. Queen Shire's Operation Mindcrime in 1988. You had Morbid Angel's Altars of Madness for 89. Now, the songs, they went with Crazy Train for 1980, Wrathchild in 1981 from Iron Maiden. You had Iron Maiden again in 82 with Hollow by Thy Name. 83, Dio's Holy Diver, the self-titled track from that album. Creeping Death from Ride the Lightning, that coming in 1984 from Metallica. Exodus' Strike the Beast from 85. Slayer's Angel of Death from 86. 87 was Death's Zombie Ritual. Metallica's One and Justice for All from 88. And 89 was Morbid Angel's Chapel. Folks, what do you about that list? Let me on the Aircon Engineering text line 301-876-5615.
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1: Your Allegheny Communications forecast. Tonight, expect cloudy skies with high humidity. There will be intermittent rain and a chance of a late thunderstorm. The temperature will drop to 68 degrees. I'm Tri-State Area's meteorologist, Jason Caterina.
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The Garrett County Fair is going on beginning now through next Saturday. All sorts of fun every single year at the Garrett County Fair, including all the fun, the food, the rides, the games. You know the Garrett County Fair. Ethan D is going to be there live with DZN this Monday, August 3rd from 5 until 7. Stop by our tent and say hey this Monday. 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
1: The 69th Annual Garrett County Agriculture Fair kicks off today, Saturday, August 1st, at the Garrett County Fairgrounds in McHenry. Indoor exhibit entries will be accepted from 10 until 4. 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
3: Your Allegheny Communications forecast. Tonight, expect cloudy skies with high humidity. There will be intermittent rain and a chance of a late thunderstorm. The temperature will drop to 68 degrees. I'm Tri-State Area's meteorologist, Jason Caterina.
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The Tri-States Rock Station, this is 99.5 DZN. I'm Riley. Thanks for hanging out for another Saturday evening. Malcolm and Allison coming up next with Scratch and Sniff. All the fun that they bring you. Don't want to miss out on it. They're always a fun time. Malcolm and Allison coming up at 9. Right now, it's Imagine Dragons. When

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1: Phone screener Tommy may or may not be stalking British influencers Josh and Jace.
2: So you drove there, stood in the candy aisle, and acted like you were reading the ingredients to Skittles? And what did you say to them, Tommy?
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4: You didn't say anything?
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3: 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I'm like, oh, I don't want to interrupt them. 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
1: They literally went through the employees only.
3: Yeah. Okay. And then they never came back out.
5: No, they just escaped through the back.
3: Guess what I did? 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
1: Hey, is that that candy pervert? It is. Get him.
3: Yeah,
5: that's the guy that was talking about tapioca dextrin.
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